0: 31, Stress.
1: 631.
0: You 10-2, have a good night.
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0: Grossman 3, go ahead.
1: 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I'm going to go look for it now.
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0: I have it in my squad car now. I recognize this dog. The owners live on 24 Preble Street. 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
1: Message to you, Grofin 3.

0: 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We'll be off at that address.
1: Message received, Grove 10-3.

0: They were unable to get service at the post office. 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
1: Message received, Burleson 3.
2: On 3, what'd you do with that dog?
0: The front door was cracked on the home a little bit. 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

0: 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I'll be 10-7-9.
1: 10-5-6-2-3.

0: aircraft into Waterville 4.
1: You go to Waterville 4.
0: Just took a call from a Dan Pinkham at the Black Bear Lodge stating that somebody's shooting fireworks by the parking lot there.
1: It's crazy, don't be in room.
0: Message received, Waterville 4.

0: 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I also got on a call with the same general area from an anonymous call.
1: Okay. 10-5, do we have a description of these parties at all?
0: Negative. Just people reporting kind of from a distance.

0: aircraft in the Waterville 4. Status, Jeff?
1: Still out.
0: Message received, Waterville 4.
1: Waterville 4, Grafton. So far, there's been no fireworks in the area. I'm just going to stick in the area for a bit and see if they get lit off again.
0: Message received, Waterville 4. Do you want to continue 5-minute checks?
1: Negative, under control.
0: Message received, Waterville 4.

What was the name going for? What was the name going to? Clear special duty in service, 2180.

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0: 605, where is he claiming to have a license out of? Because he's only eligible out of New Hampshire.
1: He handed me a Massachusetts driver's license.

He's active, non-CDL, out of Manchester, excuse me, Great Gift Mass.

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Chevelle 623, be advised that the deer that they struck is in the northbound fast lane. 5. I have operator and plate information already in the call for you.

0: do if DOT's in the area and can pick up that deer.
1: I can advise them, I don't think that they're working today.

0: 11, 10-3.
1: Saw the most recent note for this call. Do they still need law enforcement assistance?
0: I don't believe so. I talked to both tow truck operators, and I don't believe they need anyone at this point.
1: Okay.

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It's in the, no, it's in the stop.

0: Crampton, Lancaster 6.
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0: Just had a call from Vermont State Police wanting to confirm a warrant they believe is with Lancaster for a Jared Roberts. Are you all set with that stop after I link him? Messenger seat, Lancaster 6.

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0: Grounded in Lancaster 6. I'm checking through the information on NCIC. It looks like that Lancaster warrant is actually Coos County in Lancaster.
1: Affirmative, we don't have any warrants out of the PD currently.
0: Message received, Lancaster 6. I appreciate you looking.

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Apparently, it is a gentleman standing by on scene to take the deer once you get on scene.

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1: Message received, Forest Service 30.

0: Okay.
1: Nolan, York is going to be the individual requesting the ticket here. Here is sent to you. The information is in the call. Can you provide it?
2: Lincoln, Massachusetts, just one.
0: I would like
2: W. Walter F. Frank, 2-1.

0: Forest Service 30. That's coming back as a 2019 Honda Civic Black, registered to an Andrew Cormier out of Leominster, Mass.
1: 10-5. He's going to be my subject. He doesn't have his ID with him. Can you run him as well for 23s?
0: Message received Forest Service 30. Forest Service 30, he is NCIC clear.
1: 10-5, hold me up.

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1: Hello.

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2: 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ADT did talk to the key holder, and there is not supposed to be anybody at the property.
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0: Nissan Rogue Black, registered to an Abdullah Wanu out of Dracut, Mass.
3: Thank you. Franconia 2 Graffiti.
0: Franconia 2, go ahead.
4: 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No signs of distress. I'll be 1065.
0: Franconia 2.

Same alarm on connection came in 1 month ago, yesterday, showing standby connection and 616.

67. Same alarm connection came in 1 month ago, yesterday, showing same information, and 616 checked on it, there was, everything was secure.

Fuck the older, and then he called. I put that key holder's name and phone number in the calls off of.

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0: Message received, Forest Service 30.

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1: Message received, Forest Service 30.

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1: Forest Service 30, go ahead.
0: We're still going to be out on that. Who was the RO that came back on that trailer? Was it Mr. Moody?
1: Forest Service 30, that was a Brian Moody.
0: 10-5, we're going to be out with him checking on possible impairment at the moment.
1: That's your C, Forest Service 30.

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Right. 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

0: was expired on a 2008 Kia, color white, registered to Sean from Merrimack. Grabbed on the bus one too.
1: Go ahead.
0: Update from Forest Service 30. Not sure if you heard the radio traffic. They do have an open container in the vehicle, and the driver does seem impaired.

0: 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All I have is a black Honda Civic with mask plates.
1: 10-5.

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1: Go ahead.
0: No open containers, but there are multiple DUIs and aggravated DWI as well.
1: Come on.
0: That's one too.
2: This one was his last one.
0: That's one too. Last one was a DUI impairment 04 of 2018.

0: happened to. Oh, I can't find it out.
1: That's enough. Forest Service 30.
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3: Is that on the straightaway, or is that after the hiking parking area?
2: That's on the straightaway that goes out to the dead end.
3: Okay, receive that. Turn around. We'll be there in a minute.
2: That way.

0: 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Seven two, you cut out, just confirming you're on scene.
1: Okay, fine.
0: That's just you.

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1: 611, OES, Lyman call.
0: Affirmative, if he was assigned to it first.
1: You reach back out to him. We got two troopers on scene, a Woodstock analyst, and he's up there, and see if they can spare him.
0: Okay, bye.

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1: Grafton 3.
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1: Stairs 30.
0: 31 myself will be clear. Individual was turned over to Bethlehem 2. He was issued a violation notice by me for open container and motor vehicle.
1: That's safe.
0: 4 service 30. Grab. Can you also email that call over to me, please?

0: 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Franklin 82.
1: Franklin 82.
0: See Franklin 82, Halo 5.

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1: Lancaster 6.
0: 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Welcome 3.
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0: 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Can you run a plate on a suspicious activity car I just opened?
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0: This is New Hampshire Conservation, M. Mary 5313. 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
0: Got two New Hampshire 1020s when ready, and also we'll be out with 57 items.
1: Go ahead with the first.
0: It's going to be 572-3055.
1: Five. 2012 gray Honda Ridgeline to Matthew Ferrari out of Salem.
0: 10-5, he's going to be one of our subjects. Second's going to be New Hampshire 564. 6375 should be a white Audi.
1: Affirmative to Cam Hawley and Christina Coakley out of Gary Salem.
0: 10-5, Cam's going to be our other party.
1: 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Of course, I was there.

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0: happened to a wife so far? 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
1: Yeah, I'm all set. Thank you.
0: Nice to see you, wife. Okay.

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1: So affirmative. 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Sounds like they're having vehicle troubles at the Tram exit.
0: What was the location?
1: 34 B Blossom.
0: I copy.

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1: Answer.
0: New Hampshire 509-5243.
1: 10-5. I wasn't able to get anything from them due to the service.
0: No, I got
2: Mr. Ferreria's license status. He only has a passport on.
1: I show him as a valid driver out of Salem.

0: happened to?
1: We are speeding.
0: No, that's just a
2: Three.
3: Can you send a 28 for the vehicle, please?

0: Lancaster 6.
1: Lancaster 6.
0: Hey, Lancaster 6. Golf and 3.
2: Golf 1, correct.
0: Stay low for 3. Golf in 1, 2, and 3.
2: Golf in 1, correct.
0: Golf in 1.
2: 2 and 3 at 10-2. I'll be remaining on the board for a short period.
0: That's it, Golf in 1.

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0: I'll be clear. Violation notices issued to both for illegal camping. Both were issued warnings for discharging firearm across Forest Service Road. Campfire and Forest Protection Area, Mr. Ferraria was issued one for possession of cannabis.
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1: 620.
0: 28 has the vehicle. He's going to be giving the operator a courtesy transfer off the interstate. I'll be 10-7-9.
1: 10-5, thank you.

0: 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Lancaster 6.
1: I'll be 10-2 on call till 05. Lancaster 2 will be on call after that.

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0: 620.
1: That's right.
0: Casting momentarily. Forest Service 31, granted.
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1: That's it, Steve. 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
1: 10-5.

Jackson State Garden, I get EMS and Woodsville Ambulance. Spawn to Groton, 78 Vance Road. 81-year-old female vomiting and nausea. In Twin State Garden, I get EMS and Woodsville Ambulance. 78 Vance Road in Groton. 81-year-old female, nausea and vomiting. Tone of your tone, 504.

7, stay ground high gate EMS, second tone. 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Same turn, state Groton, Rygate EMS, second tone, 78 Vance Road in Groton, 81-year-old female, nausea and vomiting, some of your tone, 5 seconds.

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0: Noise purposes, I'm all set. 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
1: No. But it was sent over to caller advised heard multiple shots around 2:16, and then 45 minutes later heard some more. Close it out then.

Woodsville, A1. Woodsville, A1, transferring to Cottage 557.

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0: 310, 1 horse.

Lisbon Ambulance, 40 South Main Street, in the 6 Delta, 71-year-old male breathing difficulties. Lisbon Ambulance, 40 South Main Street, 71-year-old male breathing difficulties. 7, 20.

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0: We'll be off at Weeks for that panic alarm.
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0: 2-6-3-1. I just attached you to a 25 versus deer. No injuries. Vehicle is still, sounds like mostly in the high speed lane.
1: Yes, sir.

Mystic EMS, Woodville Ambulance, respond 4717 Main Street, South in Newbury, the Atkinson Retirement Home. Unit number 2, 78-year-old female that fell last night, now complaining of left side body pain. Being Twin State, Newbury EMS, Woodville Ambulance, 4717 Main Street, South in Newbury, the Atkinson Retirement Home. Unit number 2, for a 78-year-old female, fell late last night, now complaining of left side body pain. 0767.

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Good morning. I'll be 10-1 with you. If you don't have 106, 10-1, if you could put her on with me, please.

Woodstock Fire Department. Woodstock Fire Department. 93 southbound, mile marker 99.4 for motor vehicle crash. To be for debris cleanup. Woodstock Fire Department. 93 southbound, mile marker 99.4. Motor vehicle crash. This will be for debris cleanup. 11. Woodstock, K1. Woodstock, K1's on the scene, 811.

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1: One of the left lane shut down while we're working through this. Can I get the active available 28, please?
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Do you want? Chief, I have three coming into the station. You can be all set.

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Woodstock, engine 3, responding, 819. 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

this has been Ambulance One. This is Ambulance One, clear with a refusal, 820.

Woodstock engine break. Woodstock engine 3 on scene, the time is 8:22.

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What do I want to cause to be in service 824?

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0: 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I'm 10-1 DTL and Arrow.
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0: 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Boston, the sea closed or conquered?
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0: Looks like an animal from Crank Call. Whatever it's coming out of Mountain Brook Way. By Mountain Brook Building 2. I guess a baby raccoon with a face full of pine clothes. The caller said it's tucked itself away by the building. I'm not sure if it'll still be there, but just wanted to kind of take care of it.
1: I received. I'll make my way over there shortly.
0: Receive 1155.

0: copy, we'll come. Okay.
1: 10-5. And he also wanted to make clear that there is a cat in the car that will have to go to a animal hospital.

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Engine 3, responding, 93 southbound, 933.

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0: 631, are you following?
1: Hey, from, I'm out with that vehicle, so it's your route, just south of 630.
0: Yeah,

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1: Sheriff one.
0: Hobby 10-1 and Ruta Woodville for the parade.
1: Nice to see you, Sheriff one.

0: Mike, you asked for ambulance. Mike asked for ambulance, 19 Rowell Road, 831 Delta, 85-year-old female not responding, she is breathing. Mike asked for ambulance, 19 Rowell Road, 85-year-old female not responding, she is breathing this time, 944.
1: Go ahead. Sending the ambulance to 19 Rowell Road for an 85-year-old female not responsive. Apparently the husband of the patient, it sounds like he might have dementia, is a little out of control. They are requesting PD response as well.

0: 2 to Lancaster 1.
1: I copy.
2: Oh, I thought you were the...
1: I'll see if I can get some firemen over there or something to cover the Shaw's area.
0: 10-5.
1: Or if you have co-op 5 shut down the roundabout when it's time, he can walk over that way. 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And have Cleaver go with him to help him.
0: Already en route out east, not turning around.
1: No, copy. All right, thank you.

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1: Lancaster Ambulance 3.
0: Ambulance 3 responding.
1: Lancaster Ambulance 3 responding, 946.
2: PD's also en route to this call. The patient's husband, sounds like he might have dementia, he's a little out of control.
0: Lancaster Ambulance 3, copy the update.

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Woodsville Ambulance to Bath, 266 Cemetery Road, 66-year-old male, not breathing normally, 949.

with delay one. Delay one responding at 950. 266 Cemetery Road is going to be the A-frame next to the cemetery.

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0: Delay one. With delay one on the scene, 956.
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2: 36. Just FYI, I did explain to her, like, we can't really take the dog unless we know who the owner is, and I'm sure how to call her.
1: Good luck.

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3: 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Shut it down. Nothing northbound.

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1: Six 3 1, Arnold will be in route for the vehicle. 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
1: Myself and six will be going in medical on Triple I Road for a 13-year-old female with a bicycle accident, switching the lanes.
0: Okay,

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0: 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Will be clear.
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1: Denver.
0: I just attach you to a call in a row. Just FYI, the subject, well, you want to give me a call, please, you're on the phone.
1: Denver.

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1: Woodsley 2 responding at 10-12. Unknown extent of injuries. Caller advised that the subject was attempting to get up.

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You're responding flow of traffic, 1012. 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Martin, Engine 2 on the Peach in 1013. Newbury M1. 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
1: Lancaster 2, Lancaster 1.
2: Go ahead.
1: We're just coming by the hospital now. Do you need us somewhere?
2: I don't think so. I think we're covered.
1: 10-5.
2: If you want to let Emmett go and you can go back to Whitefield, that would work.
1: And where's he at?
2: Right by Mechanic and Elm.
1: 10-5.
0: Woods Lake Hill. Woods Lake, you have it. Ambulance car 1.

0: Franklin, Fort Grafton.
1: Franklin, Fort Grafton.
0: Just spoke with the neighbors. That address and name that I had you run is the location of the owner of the dog. If you could open that back up, attach the information to that, and I'm going to see if we can locate this dog.
1: Where's he, Franklin, for?
0: They were not home as well, and the neighbor texted Pam to give you guys a call when she got the message.
1: What was he, Franklin, for?
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1: I believe it's Canal.
0: 10-5.
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Woodstock Fire Department. Woodstock Fire Department to Thornton. 315 Thornton Gore Road for a tree on the wires. Woodstock Fire Department to the area of 315 Thornton Gore Road in Thornton for the tree on wires. 10-21.

send engine one. Loosen engine one and X one on to Woodsville, send 24. 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Operations 5 is your frequency.

0: one Schreff. Yeah, out of the car. I'll be en route to Littleton Emergency.
1: Okay, thank you.

Wednesday to Wells River, K1, Wells River Command. Wells River Command, 20-minute mark. Go ahead, Chief. Yeah, affirmative, just 20-minute mark. UFR clearing shortly, 1032.

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0: Ed, you have traffic?
1: It's affirmative. Have an ATV accident in Colebrook on corridor 5. CPI is being initiated at this time.
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1: 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He's off with a subject who's wanted. I have attached Fish Game 5 to this. I'll give him a call on his phone to

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2: Waterville 5, Grasson. Waterville 5. Let me know if that call came from a landline or a cell phone at the 17.

Waterville 5. I believe you're correct. It came from a cell phone. They did try to text it back. If

Barnett EMS. Barnett EMS, 276 Barnett Center Road, a 70-year-old male in responsive. Barnett EMS, 276 Barnett Center Road, 70-year-old male in response to 1042.

0: Charlie Kate 4, go ahead. Charlie Kate 4 responding 1042.
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M11 responding 1043. K4 on the scene, 1044. Galax 1 responding, 1044. Team Rescue 1 responding to Barnett, 1044.

Bombardier K-4. Bombardier K-4 reporting possible stroke, patient's conscious and alert, 1045 California.

0: Yeah. I got this truck. They're going to turn on the summer street, but she's going to need to swing wide, just so you know.
1: All right. Sounds good.

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1: Go ahead, 105.
0: Karen and her youth children were setting up an Apple Watch. Erroneously dialed 911. No need for emergency services. I'll be clear.
1: Lucy, 105.

Wells River Chief, but... Affirmative, Chief.

0: Waterville 2, Grafton.
1: Waterville 2, go ahead.
0: Just be advised, we'll be doing a parade here at 11. Give me all the calls on the police side. If you can't reach me on the radio, just try my cell phone.
1: Whiskey Waterville 2.

New Hampshire registration on the last one of 3589. The operator on the last ATV was also wearing a Costa, like the sunglasses, t-shirt that was pink in color.

0: Eagle.
1: It was Reed Road. Millbrook unit that's going to cover the intersection of Route 1.
2: Woodstock engine 3, go ahead.

0: Broken one.
1: Did you get any other info about the stolen vehicle?
0: Unknown time frame, was taken by the subject that you've been speaking to the caller about, Alex. Unknown direction of travel.
1: There's a little more to it than a stolen vehicle. Should be a red Hyundai Elantra with mismatched tags on it. Should be in the area of Lancaster and Groveton.
0: Message received. I do have the information on the plates and the vehicle. I'll let Lancaster know.

0: growth in one gun.
1: Matt Alex Amadon character should be under for DWI as well.
0: Yeah, affirmative. I was reading his record. If you could BOL in your area for a stolen vehicle out of Groveton, it'll be bearing New Hampshire 566-5652. Those plates do not match the vehicle. They are going to be on a 2012 Hyundai Elantra Silver. It's going to be operated by Alex Amadon, 527-91, who's under suspension. Frame nor direction of travel at this point. Just if you could view all the area.

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1: 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And I'm going to have a VIN here when you're clear.
0: Yes,
1: sir.
0: Yeah, it's already in the call for you.
1: Copy that. We'll be under PWI with misuse of tags on it. We have an unknown direction of travel. I'll try to find out more.
0: And just confirming the vehicle is not stolen, just misuse of plates.

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0: Copy, direct.

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1: Can you start me at 20 for this? I'm the RO operating it. He's suspended as is his registration prohibitive.
0: JS, we will get it, Susan. It's going to be a few minutes. But when we contact 28, we'll let you know.
1: 11.

0: 在深圳北京办公室。
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0: Is there a co-op unit working aerial this weekend?
1: Affirmative.
0: They have the description as well in case these ATVs decide to hit that way.
1: Turbine. Co-op 8.
2: Co-op 16. There you go. Co-op 16 copies fishing indirect. I'm actually on the phone with Fishing Game 72. I just got the full description of it.
1: 10-5.

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1: Gonna have Mr. Harris 17 for an off after subsequent and suspended before it.
2: 619, you're 1017, thank you.

of Zone 1 requesting EMS to Pine Street for heat exhaustion 1124. Since it has a message, right by Dunkin' Donuts sign 1124.

Puente, Woodsville Ambulance, Pine Street and Central Street, 66-year-old male who's passed out. Woodsville Ambulance, Central and Pine Street for a 66-year-old male who's passed out. 1125.

0: Whitefield 6, Grafton.
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0: I'll be clear. She's all set. Just a little confusion with her alarm company.
1: Where is he, Whitefield 6?

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Reference that lost dog from earlier. That's party.

0: it's in Waterville 2.
1: Go ahead to Waterville 2.
0: Just an FYI, I had a hang-up call from Waterville. It's going to be on Mount Tecumseh up on the trail. Looks like almost to the peak. I have forwarded to Fishing Game.
1: At 10-5, could you go with the beginning part? I heard top of Mount Tecumseh, but that's all I heard.
0: It's going to be for a 911 hang-up call on Mount Tecumseh Trail. It's like towards the peak.
1: 10-5, if you could go ahead and send me that number, and I'll try to call it.
0: Message received. Standby.

0: Robson, Waterville 2.
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0: Fishing game, call that number back. It was an accidental dial. There is no emergency.
1: 10-5, have the message, and I won't call them. Thank you.

0: 3, Grafton.
1: Frank, going at 3, go ahead.
0: If you could also log, I was doing about 38 at one point, and he was pulling way ahead of me, had to do at least 50, 60.
1: Message received.

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1: 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He's now going excessive speed down Lafayette Drive. I'm not even going to pull him over. I know my lights on, but he just took off.

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0: 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You can close that out.
1: Franconia 3, grounds. Franconia 3.
2: Is there a Bethlehem unit on at all?
1: Negative, I have one on call.
2: Received, it's no reason to bother them.
1: Master Chief.
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0: part of the engine, too. Part of the engine, too, is returning at 11:45.
1: April
2: 9. 20 has it, and I'm going to be in a review when you're able to see them for processing.
1: Cam 5.
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with ambulance one. 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

0: Waterville 5, Nashville.
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0: All units will be clear to parade. 6 and will be a primary. You can take 2 off.
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3: 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Good. Just came off Wallace, took a right on
2: Yeah, I saw him turn around now, so.

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1: There's no signs of that individual in that area. She must have gotten a ride or something. I'll be clear of that.
0: Receive White Hills Express.

0: Franconia 43. They're at the Sugar Hill Inn. I just drove by. I'll turn around and come back out.
1: Very safe. Grafton, the Groveton one. I still have you attached to the Ridge Street item. Is that accurate?
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1: 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I can ID one.

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0: The 609. Designed you to a call. It's about 30 minutes old now. There was a disturbance that was in Haverhill.
1: Mm-hmm.
0: Suspect field was last seen on 135 headed into Monroe.
2: I heard the sheriff's department on that. I'll see what the status of that call is.

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2: 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I'll add some notes later.
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0: 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It's going to be south of Plymouth and Ashland by now. Can you take Troop D, David, go west?
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NORPAC, Stark Fire Department, respond to the area of 72 South Pond Road in Stark for a tree down on wires and they are sparking. Again, NORPAC, Stark Fire Department, respond to the area of 72 South Pond Road in Stark for a tree down on wires and it is sparking. Time of your tone, 1334.

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0: Another detail at this time. I'm going to send one of my officers over to the scene, and you can have my engine 3. He can stay on the parade detail in Stratford.
1: Star K1, Ben, on the details. 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
1: Steve Devlin will respond with the engine. 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

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Also, show

0: Charlotte Pat, from Stock K1.
1: Sorry, K1.
0: Have you had a chance to notify Eversource?
1: We haven't as of yet. 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
1: In fact, you were all broken up. 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
1: 302, go ahead.
0: Yeah, New Hampshire 2122 in the R.O. Joseph Stereo.
1: Hey, Joseph Stereo of Franconia. He's active until 6 of 29. A yellow solid line violation, 2025. Offering without equipment, 2019. Speeding in 2019. End of history. Just be advised, Sugar Hill 2, his vehicle is coming up expired as of 6:30:26.
0: Thank you.

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0: Show me clear. It's going to be a warning failure to stop at stop sign in for the registration.
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2: Being towed from medical, I believe it's 26 Taylor Spring. Six out of the responding in the ambulance. Switching over colleagues. Pass received an affirmative 26 Taylor Spring.

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Norpac, Whitefield Ambulance. Responded 56 Summit Drive in Whitefield, Department 109. 5 Alpha, 34-year-old male, back pain, ran down his legs, and bowel issues. Again, Norpac, Whitefield Ambulance. Responded 56 Summit Drive in Whitefield, Department 109. 5 Alpha, 74-year-old male, back pain, ran down his legs, and bowel issues. 10 to the zone, 14.

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1: I'm marking 99 southbound, Mass Reg 2CGY, and I'll be clear. Warning for speed.
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0: Whitefield Ambulance, I'll be responding. Dalton can disregard.
1: Whitefield Ambulance 1, responding. Dalton with disregard.
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0: Whitefield M24 to Whitefield Ambulance 1. You all set? 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

0: 1 go ahead.
1: On the stop vehicle on Stratford Road, at the Stratford Town Line, we are northbound. White Super Duty pulling a boat trailer with a boat on it. It's crossed over the yellow line multiple times.
0: 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Where is he, close one?

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1: Groves and 3, I also have a Massachusetts trailer 20 when you're
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Defense Station, Woodsville Ambulance. Medical at 47 B as in Boston, Oak Ridge Park. It's going to be a 28 Charlie, a 78-year-old female who was confused with garbled speech. Again, Twin State 2, Woodsville Ambulance, medical at 47 B as in Boston, Oak Ridge Park, 28 Charlie, 78-year-old female confused with garbled speech. Time of your tone, 1546.

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It's going to be a clear evidence of stroke now. Stroke, the stroke's been since yesterday, apparently. It's been going on since yesterday.

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1: Bobby,
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1: Field A1 back in quarters. A1, you're back in quarters, 1548.

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0: Oh, can you just clear that medical? It's 106, we tend to.
1: Received Waterville 5. We also have a call that had what looked to be a rabid raccoon near the Nordic Trails, near the River Run condos. We did let Fishing Game know, but we're also letting you guys be aware now, too.
0: Received. I believe that's the same one from two calls we took this morning.
1: Received 105.

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1: Give him a call for a follow-up at 37 Highland Street. Attach myself to Whitefield 5, please.
0: See Whitefield 3.
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0: With Philly 2, you're heading from Cottage to Atkinson House, and you're very 1609.
1: Lancaster 9. I'll be 10-2. Lancaster 2 will be 10-2 as well.
2: Master Chief, Lancaster 9. Is there a Lancaster unit that is on duty?
3: Lancaster 6.
2: Master Chief, Lancaster 6, I'll put you 10-1.

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1: 310-2, have a good night.
0: 7 as well.

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1: Go ahead, Waterville.
0: Just took a medical call from 88 Boulder Path Road. They said they have a 14-year-old with a possible broken hand, and they should be down at the bottom of the facility in the next 7 minutes. So we're going to call Lakes Region.
1: I believe you said 88 Boulder Path, and where are they going to be meeting us in 7 minutes?
0: They're at the top of the path up there. Apparently they are almost to the bottom, or already at the bottom, at the Waterville Adventure area, at 88 Boulder Path, they said.
1: If you could send that to Lakes, have them tell us for it.
0: Affirmative. My partner's giving him a call now.

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1: Go ahead, 105.
0: Could you check me that calling first?
1: Are you wanting dispatch to call, or would you like the phone number?

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1: Go ahead, Waterville 5.
0: I'm going to call Lakes Region back. Calling party stated that the child and the family of the child does not want an ambulance, and they would like that to be canceled.
1: I received. I will notify Lakes.
0: Safe Waterville 5.

0: 0511 South.
1: 6-7-3.
0: Yeah, I'm on a stop. Driver showing suspended previous conviction for off after. It's Tenney Mountain, just at the overpass to go northbound. Me as a passenger, I'll be checking for a valid license.
1: 10-5.

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0: That is Seth. You can confirm this is French free.

0: Roger, 3 going.
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0: Roger, 3. I'm not sure if we'll get 10th back from Canada, but we'll give it a shot.

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1: Good.
0: Do you have a 2015 Nissan Pathfinder there, color white?
1: Any firm? Were you showing for an RO?
0: RO looks to be John Osborne Harden.
1: 10-5, the RO is going to be the operator. You can show me clear. Warning for failure to display.
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0: Yeah, what was the 70W4 on Malone? I'm just seeing sound X's on my end.
2: 605, violation of a court order. The Superior Court warrant. I have to call Merrimack.
0: Okay, 10-5, I see you now, and it's from page, thank you.
2: Okay. 605, I'm going to have to divert 611. I have Plymouth coming to back you up.
0: Okay, 10-5, I think you probably squeeze them in the back together.
2: 10-5, Plymouth unit should be started that way. I do have a rollover in Ashland.

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0: 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Motor vehicle rollover within traffic.

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1: Yeah, I have them both, 10-17, mom and boyfriend, both have valid licenses and checked to NCIC. 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
2: She's in
1: Valley.
2: 10-5. Traffic is more than likely backed up on 93 due to that accident, just north of you.
1: 10-5, I know a shortcut.
2: 10-5.

0: Twin State to Woodsville Ambulance, 65 Central Street, Apartment 3F, for a 26 Alpha, an 88-year-old male, conscious breathing alert, stated he is having dizzy spells. And Twin State to Woodsville Ambulance, medical at 65 Central Street, Apartment 3F is in Frank, off the block apartment, 26 Alpha, 88-year-old male, conscious breathing alert with dizzy spells, time of tone 1704.
1: Okay, awesome. Your transmission came great, and I have Y Young 5592. Is that correct?
0: Well, thank you for letting me.
2: Six 11. You're going to have to go to computer to a mobile.
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2: 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I will here shortly.
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0: The flight closed down from the northbound. The driver's being removed right now. The other occupants got in a van heading southbound. What panel van? Unknown.

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629. Yeah, I'm sorry.

was the only one. Was the only one. You're off at Cottage 1727.

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1: Affirmative, office should be there shortly.

Gus, I know you are all busy in there, but at your convenience, wondering if you could search the New England database for what kind of vehicle. And I can give you the name and date of birth. Last of Baker, B. Boston, A. Adam, K. King, E. Edward, R. Robert. First of Derek, D. David, A. Adam, double R. Robert, I. Ida, C. Charles, K. King. Date of birth is 1977-08-19. New York OLN is 970-1.

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1: 10/5, but the note says Cottage Hospital. Ten five, go ahead, when you're starting. Confirming 40795, and I will advise Littleton Hospital.

0: Five.
1: Waterville 5.
0: Waterville 5, we're getting numerous and numerous reports of this raccoon that's been injured. It just got attacked by a dog now at 21 Mountain Sun Way. And Troop F said it's a Waterville thing now, and if you could put it down. Fish and Game is advising if a PD unit could put it down.
1: Hey, Furman, go again with the address.
0: 21 Mountain Sun Way. It was starting to walk away over there.
1: I'll be in the room.
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1: Frank 22, can I get a Mass 1020 when you're ready?
0: Go ahead.
1: 2 Zebra, Zebra, Edward, 9-8, should be on a white force case.
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0: 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Lancaster Road with New Hampshire 561-8161. I also have a New Hampshire female operator by code 3-4.
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0: Have that on a Burke Gagnon youth license, active.
1: 10-5.
2: Nice. 611 on south.
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2: 627's inquiring if you want him to meet you in Lincoln for custody for the other vehicle.
1: I'll give him a 10-9.
2: Yeah, but

0: Broken 3, Grafton.
1: Broken 3, guys.
0: 1079, warning speed.
1: Message to Broken 3.
2: Receive. Looks like Troop F actually got a call for them. I can send you their number.
3: 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I believe I have the owner and his dog right here.
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1: Duncan 3, go ahead.
0: Bill 03, Lancaster Road, with New Hampshire 505-1162. Answer operator, when you clear.
1: Go ahead. Duncan 3.
0: Moira Henry Lincoln, 1-3-0-4-3-8-5-6.
2: Go up to 3, you cut off on at the ends. What was the last 2? 5 what?
0: 5-2.
1: That's Jay Groton, sir.
0: If I could just get a status.
2: Groton 3, last Rollins active out of New York time.
0: Ten five. I'll be clear. Warning speed.
2: Message is 8, Groton 3.
0: Marble 5, Groton.
3: 5, go ahead.
0: The report taken from the owner of the dog. Dog is current on rabies shots. I'll be...
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0: I'm recorder and check in. Currently off at your PD. 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
1: Martell has been bailed and released. Malone is going to be 10-8 with me to Merrimack County Jail. Clear starting.

0: Bathroom 2.
1: Yeah, I don't know if I told you. I checked that area. Negative contact on anything.
0: Message to you, bathroom 2.

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1: Reference my motor vehicle stop. Can I give you a Vermont dealership temporary? 20.
0: Guys.
1: Five six zero nine Adam should come back on a blue Chevy Blazer.

0: Yeah, from Georgia, too.
1: Good.
2: Playing that as a temp and as a dealer. Nothing coming back. May not be able to get a dealer temp. I can call safely if you like.
1: Negative, not necessary. I believe I'm registered. I have a Vermont female operator by code when you're clear.
2: Scott?
1: Boy, 18567 Adam.

0: 5-3.
1: Please stand the notes, my cruiser cameras. Recording's going in and out.
0: 10-5-6-0-5. Over at Parker Road. They continued on to Lord Littleton. New Hampshire Reg 442-5969. Comes back on a 2006 Toyota Highlander Silver to a Ionis Masaurus out of Littleton.
2: 10-5. I'm going to be out of position if you want to notify me at Littleton or Bethel.
0: Message received, Whitefield
3: 3.
4: Littleton 3.
3: My apologies. That first character is not boy, it's an 8.
0: Pass into Bethlehem 3.
5: Bethlehem 3.
0: Whitefield's out of the area. Littleton Road headed toward Littleton, Bethlehem. I have a New Hampshire registration 442-5969 having lane control issues. Comes back to the subject out of Littleton. I'll be notifying Littleton as well.
1: Bethlehem 2, go ahead.
0: Bethlehem 2, go ahead.
1: Yeah, I'm on Maple Street coming out of the hollow. I'll probably be behind it, but I'll check for it.
0: Receive Bethlehem 2.

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1: Charlie.
0: Just an FYI, I do have a Littleton officer out with that vehicle in their town.
1: 10-5, thank you.
0: And Grass and Bethlehem 2.
1: Copy.
0: Message received, Bethlehem 2.

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1: It's going to be Wing Road, just down from 116, New Hampshire, 531-1575. Gray Chevy Traverse.
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0: Message received, Malcolm 2.

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1: Just had a vehicle blow a tire right in front of me. I'm gonna get here. 20 when you're clear.
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1: I checked in New England. He has a canceled license from Rhode Island, and the only other one's out of Vermont. And he shows that he's eligible, but does not have a driver's license, and hasn't since 23.
2: Hi, copy.

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0: 20.
1: Do you start having 67 fly down, please? Come under control. I have that mail sent to you.
2: And just so you're aware, that subject is suspended on your New York.
1: Is it a female party?
2: The male.
0: Which one?
2: Wait.
1: I copy. I'm just going to wait for 67 to arrive, the female passengers.

Anthony Johnson. Little Danny Milk 1, clear validation service, 1950.

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1: Okay.
0: Three, Chief. Whitefield 3.
1: Second.

0: Cooper.
1: Can you reach out to Arnold and see if they'll be available? They just passed me head south.
0: You know, something that we have three dogs here. I don't know if they'll be able to fit any of them in the truck.
2: Tempo.